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Can't no high-toned woman make me walk the line. You load 16 tons.

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1: 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Радио Мелодия.

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Now I look at life a different way.

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2: 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I don't know what she does, but she drives me wild.